Wednesday night. Good to have you listening in. I'm Dan Blackman. One of their signature tunes, Babyface wrote it for Boys to Men. Here's I'll Make Love to You.

0: It's Carrie Underwood. It's Dan Blackman. It's Pink Flamingo Day. My wife loves pink flamingos, those bright plastic birds. They adorn gardens or have a playful charm to them. Enjoy them. It's their day today. Coming up, more great songs.
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If you think about it, I think they're purposely doing these rumors. She's going to get married in Rhode Island. She's going to get married at Madison Square Garden. We'll see in a couple weeks, right? Taylor Swift, Cruel Summer.

0: He's doing that song during his romantic tour, Just the Way You Are. Bruno Mars, I'm Dan Blackman. Let me ask you, do you miss the 1990s, a night out on the town? A lot of people say in this new poll that it's just not the same. Many miss the nightclubs of the 1990s, believe that the music was better then. The atmosphere was very cool. You didn't have to break your bank to get some drinks. What do you think? Do you agree? You disagree? You go to Instagram, search Radio Dan Blackman. Tell me there and follow me there.
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0: They are the Lumineers, and I'm Dan Blackman on a day they're calling National Let It Go Day. The suggestion, stop wasting energy on negativity and grudges. Start letting things go to make more room for the positive side of life. Love the idea. More music? That's next.
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0: Adele, along with Dan Blackman, if you are like me, you love your morning coffee, right? It might be getting a high-tech upgrade. Have you heard about this? Scientists are now using sound waves to make espresso. There's no heat involved, just vibration. Gets the flavor and the caffeine going. It's faster, brewed in less than 3 minutes, way more energy efficient, and somehow it still tastes like the real thing. Love it. I would try it. How about you? I'm Radio Dan Blackman. Tell me on Instagram what you feel.
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0: DHT there. Dan Blackman here on National Detroit Style Pizza Day. I don't think I've ever tried Detroit style pizza. I know someone's yelling at the radio right now, Dan, you got to try it. And just reading about it, it's in a rectangle. It's thick, airy crumb and crackly bottom, cheese on the edges. I would think I would like it. I love pizza. On the way, more greats.
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0: She is Rachel Platten, and I'm Dan Blackman. If you're looking for a second date with someone, you better not have a messy car. 3/4 of dating Americans believe the way someone takes care of their car is the way they take care of themselves. Half admit to judging others based on what their car looks like. The big icks, as they say, are trash on the floor, lingering odors, leftover food and drink, cigarette smells, and crumbs in the seat. I agree. What do you think? I'm Radio Dan Blackman. Tell me on Instagram. 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

0: Rihanna with Mickey Echo there. Dan Blackman here on Public Service Day, giving a big thanks to the public servants who keep our community running and restoring power, you know, when we have all these different storms. Thank you. 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

0: There's you too, and I'm Dan Blackman. Yeah, there are dumb people, and then there are dumb people. What is the dumbest opinion you ever heard? And some people answered this in a survey. One former coworker told them they did a study that proves exercise kills you faster because you're overworking your body. What? Another person said, we don't need farmers anymore. We could just buy food at the grocery store. Man, ill-informed. I'm Dan Blackman. Thanks for listening. 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
1: Hello, hello, and welcome to Wednesday, just powering through. Oh my gosh, I can't believe it. We're looking at 4th of July, like what, a week and a half away already?

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1: 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Think about where you want to go. 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For me, an Alaskan cruise. Like, how cool is that? I want to see the glaciers before they all melt. Oh, geez. 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Or maybe you just prefer to get your toes in the sand. Maybe do a Hawaii trip. Perfect. We've got your next chance to win coming up 11 o'clock.
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1: Hey, what's going on, Kevin? You're feeling good. Why? What happened today?
2: I feel so good today because I just quit my job yesterday.
1: What?
2: So I am just home. Having a good day, enjoying my life. I don't know what's next, but I'm sure it's going to be good.
1: Wow. I admire your freedom.

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1: All right, I have looked. Okay, I said I wasn't even going to go to Amazon and check out the Prime Day deals. I did look. Did I buy anything? No. But, you know, they are having some deals on, you know, the Ring cameras and some tech stuff, Kindles, smart home devices, top in the list. Some other weird things you can get, a pet rock with its own leash. My kids actually probably would like that. And they even have cammed possum meat. I didn't even know they had that on the market. It's disgusting.
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1: My kids are heading into pre-K, and I really want them to learn how to read. Is that crazy? And is that pushing too much? I don't know. But listen, we're starting with reading at home. I've been reading to them since they were babies. And in all the summer reading programs, tell me, what are you making your kids read this summer?

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2: Peppa Pig book.
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1: Hi, it's Christina. Well, we've all heard about waterproof jackets when you try to keep the water out. Have you heard about water-producing jackets? Scientists have come up with a fabric that pulls drinking water from the air. It can collect up to 1.5 pints of drinkable water a day. This is for anyone who spends a lot of time in areas without access to drinking water. Hikers, campers, runners, soldiers. I'm also thinking like places where drinkable water is not available. And, you know, very low income, poor countries. I think that would be great.
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Oh, we're so excited. Goo Goo Dolls celebrating their 40th anniversary with us at our iHeartRadio Music Festival. 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
1: I saw some videos of some little preschoolers reading, and I'm like, I want that to be my kids. So, of course, I've been reading to them since they're babies. And we're starting to, you know, kind of work on sounding letters out. 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What kind of books are you making your kids read this summer? Claudia, hi.
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1: Okay, if it's anything but a sparkler, it ain't getting lit at my house, okay? And I don't even have pets, but I feel so bad for the fur babies, people with, you know, PTSD that just can't be around the bottle rockets and all the big explosions. So shut the blinds and the curtains while all the noise is happening. Give pets a long walk and a play session earlier in the day so they're a little bit more relaxed. 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

Christmas in June? Okay, let's talk about this in minutes. I could stay away.

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1: We're just about halfway through the year, and you might be planning, you know, your summer outings and barbecues and 4th of July and all the stuff. 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A lot of people are, you know, purchasing stuff right now, so then they will be all ready to go once December hits and they don't even have to think about it. 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
1: Hey, it's Christina. You know, I am all about my kids getting their read on this summer, okay? Because they've got prizes to win at the library. They've got their little mini pizzas. And honestly, my kids, you know, because they're four, they love to be read to every single night. But what kind of things are you making your kids read this year? Shelly, tell me about it.
2: The Gatsby. My kids have to read The Great Gatsby. And yep. It brings back bad summer memories when I had to read it because I hated it. So it felt like it took forever.
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little after three. Hello. The song from Lionel Richie starting here. Chris Davis with you. We're about to go commercial free for a long time. Hope you're doing well today.

0: Next, we will go commercial free for a long time. It is endless relaxation, pretty much. Lining up some great stuff. A big one from the 80s from Spandau Ballet. I got some Beach Boys, Boys to Men, Pink and More. Continuous well over an hour, starting next.
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So Paul McCartney, Peter Cetera, more to get us there.

0: Just about time, $2,500. 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

Great to wrap up the workday with you. We love to do that with a 5 o'clock feel good. So we'll get the story on here in just a moment. Also, some Adele this hour. Lionel Richie and more coming up.

0: Ending the workday on a high note, your 5 o'clock feel good. Some beautiful news about a dedicated dad named Rick Nelson, who promised he would walk his daughter Rachel down the aisle. Well, just days before the big day, Rick suffered a heart attack and had to undergo open heart surgery. Since he was recovering in the ICU and couldn't leave, the amazing hospital staff, they helped move the entire wedding venue to the hospital rooftop so that Rick could still make good on his promise. That's today's 5 o'clock feel good. Lionel Richie, Whitney Houston, and more next.
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0: 4th of July, as we know, right around the corner. And while we love fireworks, they absolutely terrify our furry friends and family members. In fact, it's the number one day of the year for pets to go missing. Maybe you've heard that. To keep them safe, experts say you should tire them out with a long walk early in the day, then bring them inside before the noise starts. It's a great idea. Shut the blinds and create a cozy comfort zone with blankets.
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Imagine this. Scientists, they've invented a futuristic jacket. It turns the air around you into clean drinking water. Share more in just a moment.

0: You might already own a jacket that keeps the water out, but scientists have officially invented a high-tech fabric that pulls drinking water straight from the air. This wild new jacket can collect up to a pint and a half of drinkable water every day, making it a total game changer for hikers, campers, and runners. They're testing the fabric now on backpacks and tents next, so you can stay hydrated just by walking in a fog. Pretty wild. We'll see where that goes. How about the Eagles, Toto, and more next.
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Happy Tuesday night. How are you? It's Dan Blackman. This song, a metaphor for the perfect idealized love that Mariah Carey is looking for. It's Dream Lover.

0: Natasha Bedingfield there. Dan Blackman here on Feast of San Giovanni Day today. 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